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0: WDR 2.
1: Yes. 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Yeah, Martinez, you ready, girl?
2: 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Let's do this.

0: I have a dream.
1: WDR 2.
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